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3: Mainly sunny today. Tonight, clear skies with a low of 13. Monday, a mix of sun and clouds with a chance for showers and a high of 21, going down to a low of 12 with cloudy periods overnight. Tuesday, a mix of sun and clouds with a high of 22, falling to a low of 12 in the evening. Wednesday, cloudy with a chance for showers.
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4: Mainly sunny today. Tonight, clear skies with a low of 13. Monday, a mix of sun and clouds with a chance for showers and a high of 21, going down to a low of 12 with cloudy periods overnight. Tuesday, a mix of sun and clouds with a high of 22, falling to a low of 12 in the evening. Wednesday, cloudy with a chance for showers.
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2: Mainly sunny today. Tonight, clear skies with a low of 13. Monday, a mix of sun and clouds with a chance for showers and a high of 21, going down to a low of 12 with cloudy periods overnight. Tuesday, a mix of sun and clouds with a high of 22, falling to a low of 12 in the evening. Wednesday, cloudy with a chance for showers.
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2: Mainly sunny today. Tonight, clear skies with a low of 13. Monday, a mix of sun and clouds with a chance for showers and a high of 21, going down to a low of 12 with cloudy periods overnight. Tuesday, a mix of sun and clouds with a high of 22, falling to a low of 12 in the evening. Wednesday, cloudy with a chance for showers.
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0: 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Hi there. Good morning. It's Cordell. Welcome to Monday morning and welcome to the first day of summer. And the first day of summer will have a summer-like temperature. We'll rise all the way up to 23, but it is going to be a little bit wet. Got a good chance of showers for this morning and the early part of the afternoon. Continuing on here and a partly sunny day. Right now sitting at around 13 Celsius as we get up and get going here on this Monday morning. We've got a look at news, the latest from CKNXNewsToday.ca at the top of the hour. And of course, we've got our latest entertainment news to get to, the Daily Scoop, plus some feel-good stories to put a smile on your face and warm your heart here this morning, and the story behind another number one song. Also, today is National Kissing Day. Do you remember your first kiss and who it was with, but especially, you know, where you were and what were the circumstances behind it? Do you have a funny story to share? We'll talk about that a little bit later on and some other fun things to get to this morning right here on AM 920 CKNX.
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1: 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It's going to be a cooler than normal start to summer across Midwestern Ontario. The summer season officially started yesterday morning. Environment Canada Warning Preparedness Meteorologist Peter Kimball says since the middle of June, temperatures have been on the cooler side.
2: And that trend is going to continue for the next little while. So if you ask me for the next day of 30 degree temperatures, probably not until the end of the month, the end of June. And between now and then, it's going to remain cool like we've seen the last few days, you know, highs of 21.
1: Summer is also considered severe thunderstorm season. Environment Canada encourages residents to regularly monitor weather forecasts, the air quality index and UV index, and to take all weather alerts seriously. The former home of the Huron Shores Gymnastics Club has a new owner. Bruce County has purchased the building next to the county's Lakeshore Hub and Paramedic Services headquarters in Port Elgin for $1.3 million plus applicable taxes and fees. The county says this will provide flexibility to support a range of future uses. The building was home to the Huron Shores Gymnastics and Trampoline Club for roughly 28 years. It closed on Saturday. Saugeen Shores has a new fire chief. Rob Atkinson has been appointed to the position. He joined the department as a volunteer firefighter in 2003, became a full-time firefighter in 2006, later served as fire prevention officer, and has been deputy chief since 2022. What the premier is doing on a daily basis will now be kept secret from Ontarians. It's been revealed that Doug Ford's daily calendar will be protected by recent changes to the Freedom of Information Act. FOI requests were the only way to get a copy of Ford's daily itinerary, as he does not provide it willingly as his predecessors did. The province made the changes to the Freedom of Information Act in March to shield records held by ministers, parliamentary assistants, and their offices. The union representing nearly 19,000 Canadian auto workers kicks off contract talks today with Ford. It is the first of the Detroit Three automakers it will sit down with to hammer out new collective agreements. Current deals with Ford, Stellantis, and General Motors, signed with Unifor 3 years ago, are set to expire in September. The latest round of bargaining comes amid uncertainty due to U.S. imposed tariffs and ongoing talks about the future of the Canada-U.S.-Mexico trade agreement. For more on these and other stories, go to cknxnewstoday.ca.
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1: The finale of the Toronto Blue Jays weekend set at the Chicago Cubs was rained out yesterday. It came after Chicago beat the Jays Friday, with Toronto bouncing back with a win Saturday. The game will now be played at Wrigley Field on August 6th. The Blue Jays will begin a 10-game homestand tonight against Houston. At the World Cup, Egypt beat New Zealand 3-1. Uruguay and Cape Verde played to a 2-2 draw. Belgium and Iran played to a scoreless draw. Spain shut out Saudi Arabia 4-0 and Japan down Tunisia 4-0. Wyndham Clark shot a 3-over yesterday but managed to hold on to win the U.S. Open by one stroke. Listowel's Corey Connors finished tied for 23rd. Serena Williams will compete at Wimbledon in ladies singles as a wild card entry. The 44-year-old is also playing with her sister Venus in doubles.
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1: Partly sunny today with a chance of showers this morning and early this afternoon, a high of 23. Tonight, clear skies, a low of 8. Tomorrow, mainly sunny, a high of 22. Right now, it's 13.
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0: AM 920, CKNX. Hi there, good morning. It's Cordell. A partly sunny day in store. Some shower activity for this morning and the early part of the afternoon. The temperature rising to around 23 Celsius later today. Right now sitting at around 13. We'll have a full look at weather with our next update from the CKNX newsroom.
1: Good morning, I'm Miranda Chant, and here are some of the stories we're following. A Port Elgin gym has been bought by Bruce County. There's a new fire chief in Saugeen Shores, and summer is here, but with a cooler feel than normal. I'll have more details on these and other stories coming up.
0: Well, my friends, today is National Kissing Day. We're going to chat about that here shortly on AM 920 CKNX. 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
0: 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Good morning, it's Cordell. Well, my friends, get set to pucker up today because it's a very special holiday being celebrated.
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0: That's right, it's National Kissing Day. And by the way, it's also National Onion Ring Day, so you may not want to celebrate both at the same time. Do you remember your first kiss and who it was that you were kissing and where that kiss happened? And was there a special circumstance behind it? Now, I don't count this as my first kiss. I remember the first time I ever kissed a girl was back in grade one. Our class was brought down to the library, and I was very, very smitten with this particular girl in my class. Her name is Sarah. I still remember her name. And I gave her a kiss on the cheek, and she giggled. But then the boy next to her on the other side, I remember his name too, Jason. Jason gave her a peck on her other cheek. And I remember thinking to myself, hey, what are you doing, bro? And so I gave her a kiss again on her cheek. And then he gave her a kiss on her other cheek. And she was just giggling the whole time. She loved all the attention. And then I don't know what happened. I think I lost interest after that. But I don't count that. That's not a real kiss. That came much older after a movie date night. Yeah, as we were strolling in a park. I remember that one very well. Mostly because I eventually married her. Where were you when you had your first kiss? Do you have any funny stories to share about it? Would love to hear from you. Give me a shout anytime on the CKNX studio line powered by Rico Foods at 1-800-668-2569. 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And if you have no thoughts about that, you can also tell me where to get really good onion rings.

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1: 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Bruce County is now the owner of a gym in Port Elgin. County Council's approved the purchase of the building that housed the former Huron Shores Gymnastics and Trampoline Club. The property is located next to Bruce County's Paramedic Services Headquarters. CAO Christine McDonald told Council that the land offers potential uses for the future.
2: The negotiated purchase price for the property is $1.35 million, and the proposed acquisition is really an opportunity for the county to secure some strategically located lands that will support growth and long-term investment.
1: The building on Mackenzie Road is roughly 6,000 square feet, and county staff say it has the flexibility to support a range of future uses. The purchase will be funded using reserves. A heads up for drivers heading in and out of Owen Sound for the next 2 days. Highway 6 between 8th Street East and 9th Street will be fully closed today and tomorrow for the installation of sewer services at a private property. A detour has been set up to help drivers around the closure. The road will reopen Wednesday. A man who started as a volunteer is now Saugeen Shores' new fire chief. The town has announced the appointment of Rob Atkinson to the role, replacing outgoing fire chief Ed Melanson, who is leaving to take over the fire department in Niagara Falls. Atkinson has been with the fire department since 2003 when he joined as a volunteer firefighter. He climbed through the ranks and has been serving as the deputy chief since 2022. Summer is officially here, but it's starting off with below seasonal temperatures. Warning preparedness meteorologist Peter Kimball says the average daytime high for the region for this time of year is around 26 degrees. He says we can expect daytime highs in the low 20s to continue until just before Canada Day.
3: Whenever we have warm temperatures, like a heat wave, we have a big ridge of high pressure, and we're seeing the opposite of that right now. We're seeing a big trough of low pressure kind of hanging over Ontario and plaguing us with cooler than average temperatures. And that's going to continue for the next little while until the end of the month. And we might get a bit of warmth by the last couple of days of June.
1: The summer season officially started around 4:24 yesterday morning. The UK is in the market for a new prime minister. British Prime Minister Keir Starmer announced this morning he is stepping down. His decision comes as he's been facing growing pressure to hand over the reins of the party to a new leader. Starmer will stay on until a new Labour leader is chosen by the party. For more on these and other stories, go to cknxnewstoday.ca.
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1: Egypt celebrated its first ever World Cup win after defeating New Zealand 3-1 last night. Fans cheered and sang long after the final whistle. In the other World Cup games on yesterday, Uruguay and Cape Verde played to a 2-2 draw. Belgium and Iran played to a scoreless draw. Spain shut out Saudi Arabia 4-0 and Japan down Tunisia 4-0. The Toronto Blue Jays game against the Cubs in Chicago yesterday was postponed because of rain. It's been rescheduled for August 6th. The Jays will welcome Houston to Toronto tonight in the first of a 10-game homestand. The Ottawa Senators have traded captain Brady Tkachuk to the Florida Panthers. The Sens will receive 2 picks in the NHL draft, as well as a top 10 protected first-round pick in 2029 and a second-round pick in 2027. The deal reunites Brady with his brother Matthew in Florida.
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1: Partly sunny today with a chance of showers this morning and early this afternoon, a high of 23. Tonight, clear skies, a low of 8. Tomorrow, mainly sunny, a high of 22. Right now, it's 13.
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0: 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Hi there. Good morning. It's Cordell. A partly sunny day in store. Some shower activity for this morning and the early part of the afternoon. The temperature rising to around 23 Celsius later today. Right now sitting at around 13. We'll have a full look at weather with our next update from the CKNX newsroom.
1: Good morning. I'm Miranda Chant, and here are some of the stories we're following. A Port Elgin gym has been bought by Bruce County. There's a new fire chief in Saugeen Shores, and summer is here, but with a cooler feel than normal. I'll have more details on these and other stories coming up.
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It's the Big Breakfast on AM 920 CKNX. Good morning, it's Cordell. Life's about to get good. Well, it seems like a given that the first feel-good story of the day is simply that it's the first day of summer. But let's get into a few other local ones as we kick off today's edition. Some stories you might have missed locally. Sometimes the smallest little creatures end up showing the biggest

0: Spirits. Reginald is only 8 weeks old, but he came into care at the Stratford Perth Animal Center as a tiny stray kitten weighing just 330 grams. Now, his eyes were badly damaged, but after weeks of foster care and food and medicine and love, he's still purring his way through all his struggles. Now, sadly, Reggie's little eyes could not be saved, and he's going to have surgery to have them removed. 1 week from today, that cost is going to be around $7,500, so you're welcome to help out if you'd like. But here's the thing. Staff say he's resilient, he's extremely affectionate, and he's already adjusting to not being able to see. So basically proving that a rough start doesn't have to be the whole story. Here's the kind of lottery story that feels like it came with a little wink from the universe. Karen W. from Chatsworth scratched her ticket and thought, oh, nice, I won $77. Not life-changing, but hey, you know, maybe some groceries for a day. And then she sent a picture to her husband, and he caught what she missed. It wasn't $77. It was $77,777. That is a whole lot of lucky sevens. Let me tell you, Karen, if I have any advice for you, it's go find a slot machine right now. By the way, Karen is 71 years of age, another seven. She's retired and already has the perfect shopping list. A new barbecue, new cell phones for her and her husband, a pair of comfortable sandals, and groceries. That's how you know grocery prices are high right now, when you win the lottery and your first thought is going grocery shopping. A bride honored her late father by being walked down the aisle by the same man who received his donated heart after her father passed away. The two families had stayed connected through letters, and 10 years after her father's death, she invited the transplant recipient to take part in her wedding and walk her down the aisle. During the ceremony, she even placed her hand on the man's chest so she could feel her father's heartbeat again. And a Louisiana man is a hero after rescuing three people caught on a dangerous rip current at a beach. His name's Jordan Matthew, and he rushed into the water, first saving a young boy and then guiding one woman to shore before swimming back out to rescue another who was exhausted. He even carried one of the victims on his shoulders as he brought her to safety. Thanks to his bravery, all three survived.
1: When I'm coming back from dropping them off, they start jumping, flagging me down. The waves are crashing over their heads. Like, it was a rough, like, sight. She, like, drifted out pretty far. I was telling her to go with the current. I don't know, they were, like, exhausted. I didn't want them to, like, run out of energy, so I'm just like, stay calm, you know? There's this thing I call absolute focus, like, and I activated that, like, in my mind.
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1: 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There's a potential measles exposure for travelers who recently passed through Toronto's Pearson Airport. Peel Public Health says it relates to a confirmed case with those who flew on an Air Canada flight from Toronto to Montreal and a flight from the capital of Ethiopia to Toronto on June 13th, particularly at risk. The health unit is contacting people directly who were at exposure sites. Bruce County has purchased the former home of the Huron Shores Gymnastics Club in a move it says will provide flexibility to support a range of future uses. The building is located next to the county's Lakeshore Hub and Paramedic Services headquarters in Port Elgin. Bruce County is paying $1.3 million plus applicable taxes and fees for the property. The Huron Shores Gymnastics and Trampoline Club, which operated in the building for around 28 years, announced it would be sold in April. The final day of operation was this past Saturday. A longtime member of the Saugeen Shores Fire Department is stepping into its top leadership role. Adam Bell explains.
2: Rob Atkinson is Saugeen Shores' new Director of Fire Services and Fire Chief. Atkinson joined the department as a volunteer firefighter in 2003. He most recently served as Deputy Chief. Atkinson succeeds Ed Melanson, who is leaving Saugeen Shores to become Fire Chief with the City of Niagara Falls. For CKNXNewsToday.ca, I'm Adam Bell.
1: It's a below seasonal start to summer for Midwestern Ontario. The new season officially arrived early yesterday morning. Environment Canada warning preparedness meteorologist Peter Kimball says the cooler than normal start is in line with the rest of the province.
3: So the normal high this time of year would be a high of 26 and the normal low would be 14. And so far this month, our mean temperature is 19.4. The average mean temperature for this month is 18.6. So we're running a bit warmer than average so far. But that is, as I mentioned, that's because of the first couple of weeks were generally above average.
1: Daytime highs in the low 20s are expected through the weekend. An opportunity to turn over a new leaf. That's from U.S. Vice President J.D. Vance at talks to end the war with Iran. The Associated Press says mediators from Pakistan and Qatar were there and talks lasted 80 minutes. But even as Vance put a positive spin on talks, U.S. President Donald Trump threatened to start bombing again over the nation's support of Hezbollah in Lebanon. For more on these and other stories, go to CKNXNewsToday.ca.
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1: The finale of the Toronto Blue Jays weekend set at the Chicago Cubs was rained out yesterday. It came after Chicago beat the Jays Friday, with Toronto bouncing back with a win Saturday. The game will now be played at Wrigley Field on August 6th. The Blue Jays will begin a 10-game homestand tonight against Houston. At the World Cup, Egypt beat New Zealand 3-1. Uruguay and Cape Verde played to a 2-2 draw. Belgium and Iran played to a scoreless draw. Spain shut out Saudi Arabia 4-0 and Japan down Tunisia 4-0. Wyndham Clark shot a 3-over yesterday but managed to hold on to win the U.S. Open by one stroke. Listowel's Corey Connors finished tied for 23rd. Serena Williams will compete at Wimbledon in ladies' singles as a wild card entry. The 44-year-old is also playing with her sister Venus in doubles.
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1: Partly sunny today with a chance of showers this morning and early this afternoon, a high of 23. Tonight, clear skies, a low of 8. Tomorrow, mainly sunny, a high of 22. Right now, it's 13.
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0: 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Hi there. Good morning. It's Cordell. A partly sunny day in store. Some shower activity for this morning and the early part of the afternoon. The temperature rising to around 23 Celsius later today. Right now sitting at around 13. We'll have a full look at weather with our next update from the CKNX newsroom.
1: Good morning. I'm Miranda Chant, and here are some of the stories we're following. It may not feel like it, but summer is officially here. Bruce County's purchased a property in Port Elgin for $1.3 million, and the public can no longer get a look at Premier Doug Ford's daily itinerary. I'll have more details on these and other stories coming up.
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5: Walt Wingfield is a stockbroker turned farmer. He used to be chairman and chief executive officer of McPheeters, Bartlett and Hendry, a big brokerage house in Toronto. He's had a midlife crisis and he's decided to be a farmer. Ed, the editor of the local paper, follows Walt's career trying to become a farmer. Walt ends up part-time stockbroking to support his farming habit. Ed says, I asked him once how he'd compare the two professions. Walt said, in farming, the insider information is legal, but it's much harder to come by.
4: Wingfield's Folly, starring Rod Beatty, June 25th at 7:30 p.m. at the Kingsbridge Center. 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
4: And as Walt Wingfield might say,
5: running a farm is like standing out in the middle of a field in a cold wind, tearing up $20 bills.
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0: All right, let's get into some of our entertainment news for today. Toy Story 5 had the biggest movie opening of the year. It earned over $160 million domestically in its opening weekend, over $300 million worldwide. It also makes it the biggest debut ever for the Toy Story franchise. Disclosure Day took second place again, while the little indie horror movie that could, Obsession, kept rolling in third. Netflix is making a new Muppet movie, but this movie will be about the Muppet characters of Sesame Street. George Lucas has come out of retirement, not for Star Wars and not as a director, but as a voice actor. He's voicing a character in the next Minions movie, which is hitting theaters on July 1st. James Burrows has passed away at the age of 85. He was the creator of shows like Cheers and Will and Grace. He was also the guy that Hollywood turned to when they wanted somebody to direct a TV sitcom pilot. A pilot, of course, is the first episode, which may or may not ever air, but it's just to kind of show networks what the show would be like and what it would feel like, and they show it to different network executives and these days streaming services to see if anybody's interested in paying for it. And it was him that directed TV show pilots for Friends, Frasier, The Big Bang Theory, Night Court, Taxi, and 2 and a Half Men. So you could argue we all ended up watching those shows in large part because of him. Samantha Bush shared a heartbreaking Father's Day tribute to her late husband, NASCAR champion Kyle Busch, just 1 month after his death. She said the days still don't feel real, especially with Father's Day cards already made by the kids, but now sitting in a drawer with no one to give them to. 81-year-old rock legend Rod Stewart gave new meaning to the show Must Go On during one of his shows in Utah on Friday night when he called for an oxygen tank after performing one of his biggest hits. Even as he leaned onto the drum kit, though, he propped himself up and kept singing. And then after the oxygen for a few minutes, he went back to singing, even though he had to sit down and some fans were calling for him to take a break.
7: Take a break!
8: The show must go on. Would you mind if I sat down for this one?
0: Keith Urban wished his ex-wife, Nicole Kidman, a happy 59th birthday on socials on the weekend. At a concert the other day, Ella Langley opened up about her turn to spirituality in the last year to help her get through some very tough struggles.
8: I've read my Bible almost every single day. Instead of trying to go to other things like I have before, either men or drugs or other feelings, to try to make myself feel a certain way, I'll go to him first.
0: And Kenny Chesney kicked off his first night at the Las Vegas Sphere with a pretty big surprise, Eric Church. The two performed three songs together, including Eric's signature hit, Springsteen, which Eric forgot the words to. Kenny then tried to make him feel better by telling the story of the same thing happening to him, and he had to get a fan in the audience to get her phone out and show him the lyrics to his own song.
9: Can I stay one of their songs? It's always good to forget your biggest hit. Several years ago, we were actually in Vegas, and I forgot what my song. This girl had her phone on.
10: That's why I just looked down.
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1: 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It's going to be a cooler than normal start to summer across Midwestern Ontario. The summer season officially started yesterday morning. Environment Canada warning preparedness meteorologist Peter Kimball says since the middle of June, temperatures have been on the cooler side.
2: And that trend is going to continue for the next little while. So if you ask me for the next day of 30 degree temperatures, probably not until the end of the month, the end of June. And between now and then, it's going to remain cool like we've seen the last few days, you know, highs of 21.
1: Summer is also considered severe thunderstorm season. Environment Canada encourages residents to regularly monitor weather forecasts, the air quality index and UV index, and to take all weather alerts seriously. The former home of the Huron Shores Gymnastics Club has a new owner. Bruce County has purchased the building next to the county's Lakeshore Hub and Paramedic Services headquarters in Port Elgin for $1.3 million plus applicable taxes and fees. The county says this will provide flexibility to support a range of future uses. The building was home to the Huron Shores Gymnastics and Trampoline Club for roughly 28 years. It closed on Saturday. Saugeen Shores has a new fire chief. Rob Atkinson has been appointed to the position. He joined the department as a volunteer firefighter in 2003, became a full-time firefighter in 2006, later served as fire prevention officer, and has been deputy chief since 2022. What the premier is doing on a daily basis will now be kept secret from Ontarians. It's been revealed that Doug Ford's daily calendar will be protected by recent changes to the Freedom of Information Act. FOI requests were the only way to get a copy of Ford's daily itinerary, as he does not provide it willingly as his predecessors did. The province made the changes to the Freedom of Information Act in March to shield records held by ministers, parliamentary assistants, and their offices. The union representing nearly 19,000 Canadian auto workers kicks off contract talks today with Ford. It is the first of the Detroit 3 automakers it will sit down with to hammer out new collective agreements. Current deals with Ford, Stellantis, and General Motors, signed with Unifor 3 years ago, are set to expire in September. The latest round of bargaining comes amid uncertainty due to U.S. imposed tariffs and ongoing talks about the future of the Canada-U.S.-Mexico trade agreement. For more on these and other stories, go to cknxnewstoday.ca.
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1: Egypt celebrated its first ever World Cup win after defeating New Zealand 3-1 last night. Fans cheered and sang long after the final whistle. In the other World Cup games on yesterday, Uruguay and Cape Verde played to a 2-2 draw. Belgium and Iran played to a scoreless draw. Spain shut out Saudi Arabia 4-0 and Japan down Tunisia 4-0. The Toronto Blue Jays game against the Cubs in Chicago yesterday was postponed because of rain. It's been rescheduled for August 6th. The Jays will welcome Houston to Toronto tonight in the first of a 10-game homestand. The Ottawa Senators have traded captain Brady Tkachuk to the Florida Panthers. The Sens will receive 2 picks in the NHL draft, as well as a top 10 protected first round pick in 2029 and a second round pick in 2027. The deal reunites Brady with his brother Matthew in Florida.
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1: partly sunny today with a chance of showers this morning and early this afternoon, a high of 23. Tonight, clear skies, a low of 8. Tomorrow, mainly sunny, a high of 22. Right now, it's 13.
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0: AM 920, CKNX. Every day this week, we are once again giving you the chance to qualify for a family four-pack of passes to the African Lion Safari. 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You can qualify a couple of ways. 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Good luck. Well, today is the first full day of summer. Summer arrived officially yesterday, but today is the first full day. Not that you want to spend too much time outside trying to enjoy it. A partly sunny day with some shower activity for this morning and the early part of the afternoon. It should clear up, though, as we roll into tonight. 23 for the expected high today, and right now we continue to hover in the mid-teens. We've got a full look at weather with our next update from the CKNX newsroom.
1: Good morning. I'm Miranda Chant, and here are some of the stories we're following. A Port Elgin gym has been bought by Bruce County. There's a new fire chief in Saugeen Shores, and summer is here, but with a cooler feel than normal. I'll have more details on these and other stories coming up.
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0: It's the Big Breakfast on AM 920 CKNX. Good morning, it's Cordell. You know, one thing that experts are noticing about Gen Z as it comes into the forefront is that, you know, growing up in this ultra digital world where everything is on screens and everything is coming at them in such a very forced and deliberate sort of way, there is somewhat of a desire for simplicity. Not necessarily getting rid of their screens altogether, although that is something that happens at a lot of resorts now where it's a tech-free environment. Gen Z also happens to be a generation that is very nostalgic. And by the way, millennials as well, both Gen Z and millennials, love to stay connected to their simpler past. And so what they're noticing is that there's a major trend when it comes to vacations these days, where people are vacationing not at faraway, distant spots. I mean, they're still doing that too, but there's a growing trend towards vacationing in places that they associate with their childhood. So maybe that's, you know, if they've moved away from the area, coming back here and going out to Sable Beach, for example. That's their tropical resort. And revisiting some of those landmarks from their childhood. Was there a park that you used to go to all the time when you were a kid? A creek? A field? A farmhouse? A beach? Is there a childhood home that is no longer in the family? Your parents sold it, but that's where you grew up. You know, if you're not from this area originally, have you ever thought about going back to that and just looking at that house that you grew up in, that you associate with? I moved around a lot when I was a kid, and I've often thought it might be kind of cool one day to go on a little bit of a road trip and just kind of go to all those spots and all those towns that I kind of grew up in, where I spent a period of my life, even if it was just for a short time, living in those houses and buildings and whatever. Revisiting some of those schools whose hallways I used to haunt. If there was one spot from your childhood, again, whether it's a somebody's home or some other building or some area that you have great fond memories of, that you would love to be able to go back and visit again, what would it be? Maybe it's a store that's no longer around, or a restaurant or a hangout. Let me know on the CKNX studio line. Shoot me a text powered by Rico Foods at 1-800-668-2569. 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
1: 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Bruce County is now the owner of a gym in Port Elgin. County Council's approved the purchase of the building that housed the former Huron Shores Gymnastics and Trampoline Club. The property is located next to Bruce County's Paramedic Services Headquarters. CAO Christine McDonald told Council that the land offers potential uses for the future.
2: The negotiated purchase price for the property is $1.35 million, and the proposed acquisition is really an opportunity for the county to secure some strategically located lands that will support growth and long-term investment.
1: The building on Mackenzie Road is roughly 6,000 square feet, and county staff say it has the flexibility to support a range of future uses. The purchase will be funded using reserves. A heads up for drivers heading in and out of Owen Sound for the next 2 days. Highway 6 between 8th Street East and 9th Street will be fully closed today and tomorrow for the installation of sewer services at a private property. A detour has been set up to help drivers around the closure. The road will reopen Wednesday. A man who started as a volunteer is now Saugeen Shores' new fire chief. The town has announced the appointment of Rob Atkinson to the role, replacing outgoing fire chief Ed Melanson, who is leaving to take over the fire department in Niagara Falls. Atkinson has been with the fire department since 2003 when he joined as a volunteer firefighter. He climbed through the ranks and has been serving as the deputy chief since 2022. Summer is officially here, but it's starting off with below seasonal temperatures. Warning preparedness meteorologist Peter Kimball says the average daytime high for the region for this time of year is around 26 degrees. He says we can expect daytime highs in the low 20s to continue until just before Canada Day.
3: Whenever we have warm temperatures, like a heat wave, we have a big ridge of high pressure, and we're seeing the opposite of that right now. We're seeing a big trough of low pressure kind of hanging over Ontario and plaguing us with cooler than average temperatures, and that's going to continue for the next little while until the end of the month, and we might get a bit of warmth by the last couple of days of June.
1: 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The UK is in the market for a new prime minister. British Prime Minister Keir Starmer announced this morning he is stepping down. His decision comes as he's been facing growing pressure to hand over the reins to a new leader. Starmer will stay on until a new Labour leader is chosen by the party. 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
1: The finale of the Toronto Blue Jays weekend set at the Chicago Cubs was rained out yesterday. It came after Chicago beat the Jays Friday, with Toronto bouncing back with a win Saturday. The game will now be played at Wrigley Field on August 6th. The Blue Jays will begin a 10-game homestand tonight against Houston. At the World Cup, Egypt beat New Zealand 3-1. Uruguay and Cape Verde played to a 2-2 draw. Belgium and Iran played to a scoreless draw. Spain shut out Saudi Arabia 4-0 and Japan down Tunisia 4-0. Wyndham Clark shot a 3-over yesterday, but managed to hold on to win the U.S. Open by one stroke. Listowel's Corey Connors finished tied for 23rd. Serena Williams will compete at Wimbledon in ladies' singles as a wild card entry. The 44-year-old is also playing with her sister Venus in doubles.
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1: Partly sunny today with a chance of showers this morning and early this afternoon, a high of 23. Tonight, clear skies, a low of 8. Tomorrow, mainly sunny, a high of 22. Right now, it's 13.
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9: I'm Adam Bell, and this is the Farm News. United States President Donald Trump says he would prefer not to renew the Canada-US-Mexico agreement, although he remains open to signing a new deal. Speaking to reporters during the G7 summit in France, Trump said the US would be better off without the trade pact, which is set for review beginning July 1st. The six-year-old agreement underpins roughly $1.5 trillion in annual trade between Canada, the US, and Mexico. The U.S. is Canada's largest agri-food customer, accounting for nearly two-thirds of Canadian egg exports. Trade officials from three countries are expected to continue negotiations in the coming weeks as the review process gets underway. Canada's farm sector continued to grow in value last year, with farm equity climbing to a record $889 billion at the end of last year. New figures from Stats Canada show farm sector equity rose 6.5%, driven largely by gains in Alberta and Saskatchewan. Nationally, total farm assets surpassed the $1 trillion mark for the first time, increasing over 6.5%. The value of farmland continues to rise, reaching nearly $760 billion, while crop inventories rebounded 7% after 2 years of declines. And Ontario's dairy goat sector is set to come under a new marketing board after a producer vote earlier this spring backed the move, though details of the ballot have not been released publicly. The Ontario Farm Products Marketing Commission says commercial goat milk producers met the required thresholds for support in an expression of opinion vote held in April, clearing the way for the creation of the Dairy Goat Farmers of Ontario. But the commission has not disclosed turnout or vote totals, saying the info is confidential, a lack of transparency that's drawing criticism from some industry voices, including Ontario Goat, which says producers should have full access to the results behind such a significant governance change. That's all for the farm news. For more Agrimedia news and information, visit mynewstoday.ca.
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1: Today, we travel back in time for the first single from Brad Paisley's album, Fifth Gear. When Brad Paisley was writing this song with Kelly Lovelace and Tim Owens, they were debating how far they could push buttons in a tongue-in-cheek sort of way, very funny, but still very country. Brad says growing up in the country, it wouldn't be uncommon for a young couple to go hang out in the woods together. Now, if you grew up out in the countryside around woods, chances are you regularly are checking yourself for ticks when you come in, so it would make sense that a polite young man would offer that service, you know, purely out of respect.
2: Well, we live on a farm, and at this time of year, if you venture outside at all, you're going to wind up somewhere where you least expect it. So it just seemed like a funny way to come up with a pickup line, and we wrote a whole song around a guy, basically, and that line is a way to try and talk to a woman, and it's certainly ludicrous, but at the same time, those sometimes make the biggest hits.
1: Let's head back to this week in 2007 for the number one song in country from Brad Paisley. 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
1: 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There's a potential measles exposure for travelers who recently passed through Toronto's Pearson Airport. Peel Public Health says it relates to a confirmed case with those who flew on an Air Canada flight from Toronto to Montreal and a flight from the capital of Ethiopia to Toronto on June 13th, particularly at risk. The health unit is contacting people directly who were at exposure sites. Bruce County has purchased the former home of the Huron Shores Gymnastics Club in a move it says will provide flexibility to support a range of future uses. The building is located next to the county's Lakeshore Hub and Paramedic Services headquarters in Port Elgin. Bruce County is paying $1.3 million plus applicable taxes and fees for the property. The Huron Shores Gymnastics and Trampoline Club, which operated in the building for around 28 years, announced it would be sold in April. The final day of operation was this past Saturday. A longtime member of the Saugeen Shores Fire Department is stepping into its top leadership role. Adam Bell explains.
2: Rob Atkinson is Saugeen Shores' new Director of Fire Services and Fire Chief. Atkinson joined the department as a volunteer firefighter in 2003. He most recently served as Deputy Chief. Atkinson succeeds Ed Melanson, who is leaving Saugeen Shores to become Fire Chief with the City of Niagara Falls. For CKNXNewsToday.ca, I'm Adam Bell.
1: It's a below-seasonal start to summer for Midwestern Ontario. The new season officially arrived early yesterday morning. Environment Canada warning preparedness meteorologist Peter Kimball says the cooler-than-normal start is in line with the rest of the province.
3: So the normal high this time of year would be a high of 26, and the normal low would be 14. And so far this month, our mean temperature is 19.4. The average mean temperature for this month is 18.6. So we're running a bit warmer than average so far, but that is, as I mentioned, that's because the first couple of weeks were generally above average.
1: Daytime highs in the low 20s are expected through the weekend. An opportunity to turn over a new leaf. That's from U.S. Vice President J.D. Vance at talks to end the war with Iran. The Associated Press says mediators from Pakistan and Qatar were there and talks lasted 80 minutes. But even as Vance put a positive spin on talks, U.S. President Donald Trump threatened to start bombing again over the nation's support of Hezbollah in Lebanon. For more on these and other stories, go to CKNXNewsToday.ca.
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1: Egypt celebrated its first ever World Cup win after defeating New Zealand 3-1 last night. Fans cheered and sang long after the final whistle. In the other World Cup games on yesterday, Uruguay and Cape Verde played to a 2-2 draw. Belgium and Iran played to a scoreless draw. Spain shut out Saudi Arabia 4-0 and Japan down Tunisia 4-0. The Toronto Blue Jays game against the Cubs in Chicago yesterday was postponed because of rain. It's been rescheduled for August 6th. The Jays will welcome Houston to Toronto tonight in the first of a 10-game homestand. The Ottawa Senators have traded captain Brady Tkachuk to the Florida Panthers. The Sens will receive two picks in the NHL draft, as well as a top 10 protected first-round pick in 2029 and a second-round pick in 2027. The deal reunites Brady with his brother Matthew in Florida. Partly sunny today with a chance of showers this morning and early this afternoon, a high of 23. Tonight, clear skies, a low of 8. Tomorrow, mainly sunny, a high of 22. Right now, it's 13.
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0: AM 920, CKNX. Every day this week, we are once again giving you the chance to qualify for a family four-pack of passes to the African Lion Safari. 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Good luck. Well, today is the first full day of summer. Summer arrived officially yesterday, but today is the first full day. Not that you want to spend too much time outside trying to enjoy it. A partly sunny day with some shower activity for this morning and the early part of the afternoon. It should clear up, though, as we roll into tonight. 23 for the expected high today, and right now we continue to hover in the mid-teens. We've got a full look at weather with our next update from the CKNX newsroom.
1: Good morning. I'm Miranda Chant, and here are some of the stories we're following. It may not feel like it, but summer is officially here. Bruce County's purchased a property in Port Elgin for $1.3 million. And the public can no longer get a look at Premier Doug Ford's daily itinerary. I'll have more details on these and other stories coming up.
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0: 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Hold on.

0: It's the Big Breakfast on AM 920 CKNX. Good morning, it's Cordell. Well, my friends, get set to pucker up today because it's a very special holiday being celebrated.
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5: You should be kissed and often, and by someone who knows how.
0: That's right, it's National Kissing Day. And by the way, it's also National Onion Ring Day, so you may not want to celebrate both at the same time. Do you remember your first kiss and who it was that you were kissing and where that kiss happened? And was there a special circumstance behind it? Now, I don't count this as my first

0: Kissed. I remember the first time I ever kissed a girl was back in grade one. Our class was brought down to the library, and I was very, very smitten with this particular girl in my class. Her name is Sarah. I still remember her name. And I gave her a kiss on the cheek, and she giggled. But then the boy next to her on the other side, I remember his name too, Jason. Jason gave her a peck on her other cheek. And I remember thinking to myself, hey, what are you doing, bro? And so I gave her a kiss again on her cheek. And then he gave her a kiss on her other cheek. And she was just giggling the whole time. She loved all the attention. And then I don't know what happened. I think I lost interest after that. But I don't count that. That's not a real kiss. That came much older after a movie date night as we were strolling in a park. I remember that one very well. Mostly because I eventually married her. Where were you when you had your first kiss? Do you have any funny stories to share about it? Would love to hear from you. 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And if you have no thoughts about that, you can also tell me where to get really good onion rings.
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1: 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It's going to be a cooler than normal start to summer across Midwestern Ontario. The summer season officially started yesterday morning. Environment Canada warning preparedness meteorologist Peter Kimball says since the middle of June, temperatures have been on the cooler side.
2: And that trend is going to continue for the next little while. So if you ask me for the next day of 30 degree temperatures, probably not until the end of the month, the end of June. And between now and then, it's going to remain cool like we've seen the last few days, you know, highs of 21.
1: Summer is also considered severe thunderstorm season. Environment Canada encourages residents to regularly monitor weather forecasts, the air quality index and UV index, and to take all weather alerts seriously. The former home of the Huron Shores Gymnastics Club has a new owner. Bruce County has purchased the building next to the county's Lakeshore Hub and Paramedic Services headquarters in Port Elgin for $1.3 million plus applicable taxes and fees. The county says this will provide flexibility to support a range of future uses. The building was home to the Huron Shores Gymnastics and Trampoline Club for roughly 28 years. It closed on Saturday. Saugeen Shores has a new fire chief. Rob Atkinson has been appointed to the position. He joined the department as a volunteer firefighter in 2003, became a full-time firefighter in 2006, later served as fire prevention officer, and has been deputy chief since 2022. What the premier is doing on a daily basis will now be kept secret from Ontarians. It's been revealed that Doug Ford's daily calendar will be protected by recent changes to the Freedom of Information Act. FOI requests were the only way to get a copy of Ford's daily itinerary, as he does not provide it willingly as his predecessors did. The province made the changes to the Freedom of Information Act in March to shield records held by ministers, parliamentary assistants, and their offices. The union representing nearly 19,000 Canadian auto workers kicks off contract talks today with Ford. It is the first of the Detroit 3 automakers it will sit down with to hammer out new collective agreements. Current deals with Ford, Stellantis, and General Motors, signed with Unifor 3 years ago, are set to expire in September. The latest round of bargaining comes amid uncertainty due to U.S. imposed tariffs and ongoing talks about the future of the Canada-U.S.-Mexico trade agreement. For more on these and other stories, go to cknxnewstoday.ca.
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1: Partly sunny today with a chance of showers this morning and early this afternoon, a high of 23. Tonight, clear skies, a low of 8. Tomorrow, mainly sunny, a high of 22. Right now, it's 13.
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1: On a warm summer's evening, on a train bound for nowhere, I met up with a gambler. We were both too tired to sleep, so we took turns of staring

0: It's the Big Breakfast on AM 920 CKNX. Good morning, it's Cordell. Life's about to get good. Well, it seems like a given that the first feel-good story of the day is simply that it's the first day of summer. But let's get into a few other local ones as we kick off today's edition. Some stories you might have missed locally. Sometimes the smallest little creatures end up showing the biggest spirits. Reginald is only 8 weeks old, but he came into care at the Stratford Perth Animal Center as a tiny stray kitten weighing just 330 grams. Now, his eyes were badly damaged, but after weeks of foster care and food and medicine and love, he's still purring his way through all his struggles. Now, sadly, Reggie's little eyes could not be saved, and he's going to have surgery to have them removed 1 week from today. That cost is going to be around $7,500, so you're welcome to help out if you'd like. But here's the thing. Staff say he's resilient, he's extremely affectionate, and he's already adjusting to not being able to see. So basically proving that a rough start doesn't have to be the whole story. Here's the kind of lottery story that feels like it came with a little wink from the universe. Karen W. from Chatsworth scratched her ticket and thought, oh, nice, I won $77. Not life-changing, but hey, you know, maybe some groceries for a day. And then she sent a picture to her husband, and he caught what she missed. It wasn't $77. It was $77,777. That is a whole lot of lucky sevens. Let me tell you, Karen, if I have any advice for you, it's go find a slot machine right now. By the way, Karen is 71 years of age, another seven. She's retired and already has the perfect shopping list. A new barbecue, new cell phones for her and her husband, a pair of comfortable sandals, and groceries. That's how you know grocery prices are high right now, when you win the lottery and your first thought is going grocery shopping. A bride honored her late father by being walked down the aisle by the same man who received his donated heart after her father passed away. The two families had stayed connected through letters, and 10 years after her father's death, she invited the transplant recipient to take part in her wedding and walk her down the aisle. During the ceremony, she even placed her hand on the man's chest so she could feel her father's heartbeat again. And a Louisiana man is a hero after rescuing three people caught on a dangerous rip current at a beach. His name's Jordan Matthew, and he rushed into the water, first saving a young boy and then guiding one woman to shore before swimming back out to rescue another who was exhausted. He even carried one of the victims on his shoulders as he brought her to safety. Thanks to his bravery, all three survived.
1: When I'm coming back from dropping them off, they start jumping, flagging me down. The waves are crashing over their heads. Like, it was a rough, like, sight. She, like, drifted out pretty far. I was telling her to go with the current. I don't know, they were, like, exhausted. I didn't want them to, like, run out of energy, so I'm just like, stay calm. You know, there's this thing I call absolute focus, like, and I like activated that, like, in my mind.
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4: Partly sunny today with a chance of showers this morning and early this afternoon, a high of 23. Tonight, clear skies, a low of 8. Tomorrow, mainly sunny, a high of 22. Right now, it's 13.

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0: It's a day of school. All right, let's get into some of our entertainment news for today. Toy Story 5 had the biggest movie opening of the year. It earned over $160 million domestically in its opening weekend, over $300 million worldwide. It also makes it the biggest debut ever for the Toy Story franchise. Disclosure Day took second place again, while the little indie horror movie that could, Obsession, kept rolling in third. Netflix is making a new Muppet movie, but this movie will be about the Muppet characters of Sesame Street. George Lucas has come out of retirement, not for Star Wars and not as a director, but as a voice actor. He's voicing a character in the next Minions movie, which is hitting theaters on July 1st. James Burrows has passed away at the age of 85. He was the creator of shows like Cheers and Will and Grace. He was also the guy that Hollywood turned to when they wanted somebody to direct a TV sitcom pilot. A pilot, of course, is the first episode, which may or may not ever air, but it's just to kind of show networks what the show would be like and what it would feel like, and they show it to different network executives and these days streaming services to see if anybody's interested in paying for it. And it was him that directed TV show pilots for Friends, Frasier, The Big Bang Theory, Night Court, Taxi, and 2 and a Half Men. So you could argue we all ended up watching those shows in large part because of him. Samantha Bush shared a heartbreaking Father's Day tribute to her late husband, NASCAR champion Kyle Busch, just 1 month after his death. She said the days still don't feel real, especially with Father's Day cards already made by the kids, but now sitting in a drawer with no one to give them to. 81-year-old rock legend Rod Stewart gave new meaning to the show must go on during one of his shows in Utah on Friday night when he called for an oxygen tank after performing one of his biggest hits. Even as he leaned onto the drum kit, though, he propped himself up and kept singing. And then after the oxygen for a few minutes, he went back to singing, even though he had to sit down and some fans were calling for him to take a break.
2: Take a break!
3: The show must go on. Would you mind if I sat down for this one?
0: Keith Urban wished his ex-wife Nicole Kidman a happy 59th birthday on socials on the weekend. At a concert the other day, Ella Langley opened up about her turn to spirituality in the last year to help her get through some very tough struggles.
4: I've read my Bible almost every single day. Instead of trying to go to other things like I have before, either men or drugs or other feelings, to try to make myself feel a certain way, I go to him first.
0: And Kenny Chesney kicked off his first night at the Las Vegas Sphere with a pretty big surprise, Eric Church. The two performed three songs together, including Eric's signature hit, Springsteen, which Eric forgot the words to. Kenny then tried to make him feel better by telling the story of the same thing happening to him, and he had to get a fan in the audience to get her phone out and show him the lyrics to his own song.
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0: 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We have a look at news coming up here in just a few minutes with our latest headlines and weather details, plus music ahead in the next little bit from John Michael Montgomery. We'll hear some classic Willie, Brooks and Dunn on the way a little later on, Brad Paisley and Terry Clark as well, right here on CKNX. Now, don't forget, there is more Blue Jays baseball happening today as well. We didn't get to enjoy any Blue Jays baseball yesterday. It got rained out, so we got a doubleheader coming up involving the Cubs in August. But in the meantime, later on tonight at 7, you'll be able to catch the Jays back at home as they play host to the Astros on your home for Toronto Blue Jays action all season long, AM 920 CKNX.
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Dad, I wonder if I ever let you down, if you're ashamed how I turned out. 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
1: 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Canada's inflation rate has hit its highest point since April 2023. Statistics Canada says the annual rate jumped to 3.2% in May, up from 2.8% in April. Higher gas prices were partly to blame. The cost of fuel rose 33.2% year over year last month as the conflict in the Middle East kept a main shipment corridor closed. Bruce County is now the owner of a gym in Port Elgin. County Council has approved the purchase of the building that housed the former Huron Shores Gymnastics and Trampoline Club. The property is located next to Bruce County's Paramedic Services Headquarters. CAO Christine McDonald told Council that the land offers potential uses for the future.
2: The negotiated purchase price for the property is $1.35 million, and the proposed acquisition is really an opportunity for the county to secure some strategically located lands that will support growth and long-term investment.
1: The building on Mackenzie Road is roughly 6,000 square feet, and county staff say it has the flexibility to support a range of future uses. The purchase will be funded using reserves. A heads up for drivers heading in and out of Owen Sound for the next 2 days. Highway 6 between 8th Street East and 9th Street will be fully closed today and tomorrow for the installation of sewer services at a private property. A detour has been set up to help drivers navigate around the closure. The road will reopen Wednesday. Partly sunny today with a chance of showers this morning and early this afternoon, a high of 23. Tonight, clear, a low of 8. Tomorrow, mainly sunny, a high of 22. Right now, it's 15. For more on these and other stories, go to cknxnewstoday.ca.
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6: Partly sunny today with a chance of showers this morning and early this afternoon, a high of 23. Tonight, clear skies, the low dropping to 8. Tomorrow, mainly sunny with a high of 22.
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0: town for a funeral. 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
1: 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Higher gas prices led to a jump in the inflation rate. Statistics Canada says the annual rate rose to 3.2% in May, up from 2.8% in April. This is the highest it's been since April 2023. While prices at the pumps have fallen in recent weeks, they were up 33.2% year over year last month due to the conflict in the Middle East driving inflation. Bruce County has purchased the former home of the Huron Shores Gymnastics Club in a move it says will provide flexibility to support a range of future uses. The building is located next to the county's Lakeshore Hub and Paramedic Services headquarters in Port Elgin. Bruce County is paying $1.3 million plus applicable taxes and fees for the property. The Huron Shores Gymnastics and Trampoline Club, which operated there for around 28 years, announced it would be sold in April. The final day of operation was Saturday. A man who started as a volunteer is now Saugeen Shores' new fire chief. The town has announced the appointment of Rob Atkinson to the role, replacing outgoing chief Ed Melanson, who is leaving to take over the fire department in Niagara Falls. Atkinson has been with the fire department since 2003 when he joined as a volunteer firefighter. He climbed through the ranks and has been serving as the deputy chief since 2022. Partly sunny today with a chance of showers this morning and early this afternoon, a high of 23. Tonight, clear, a low of 8. Tomorrow, mainly sunny, a high of 22. Right now, it's 18. 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
4: Partly sunny today with a chance of showers this morning and early this afternoon, a high of 23. Tonight, clear skies, the low dropping to 8. Tomorrow, mainly sunny with a high of 22.
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1: 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A teenager has been charged following a robbery in Harrison, according to Wellington County OPP, on June 20th at 7 p.m. Officers responded to a reported robbery in the area of Mill Street and Elizabeth Street in Harrison. Police say that cash, electronics, and other items were taken from a victim after they had been assaulted, which caused minor injuries. Following an investigation, police have charged a 14-year-old from North Perth with robbery with theft. The accused, whose identity is protected under the Youth Criminal Justice Act, was released from police custody and is scheduled to appear at the Ontario Court of Justice in Guelph at a later date. Police are asking anyone who may have witnessed this incident or who has any information regarding the incident to contact Wellington County OPP or Crime Stoppers. Bruce County Council approved the purchase of a former Port Elgin Gymnastics Club. The property that until earlier this month housed the Huron Shores Gymnastics and Trampoline Club is located next to Bruce County's Paramedic Services Headquarters. CAO Christine McDonald told council that the land offers potential uses for the future.
2: The negotiated purchase price for the property is $1.35 million, and the proposed acquisition is really an opportunity for the county to secure some strategically located lands that will support growth and long-term investment.
1: The building at 1233 Mackenzie Road is roughly 6,000 square feet, and county staff say it has the flexibility to support a range of future uses. The purchase will be funded using county reserves. From the Canadian Press, a third straight month of rising gas prices from the war in Iran pushed the annual rate of inflation above 3% for the first time since 2023, Stats Canada said today. The annual rate of inflation jumped to 3.2% in May, up from 2.8% in April and topping most economists' expectations. StatCan said gas prices rose 33.2% year over year last month as conflict in the Middle East continued to shutter the Strait of Hormuz to oil tankers. The agency said last month marks the most consumers have paid for gasoline since June of 2022, when Russia's invasion of Ukraine drove up supply uncertainty. Prices at the pumps have fallen in recent weeks as peace talks between the U.S. and Iran progressed. BMO chief economist Doug Porter said in a note to clients today that June is tracking for a 10% decline in gas prices, quote, which should clip the headline result next month. Don't forget to vote in our daily news poll, the CKNX News Today question of the day, powered as always by Walkerton Toyota. 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
8: The Hockey Hall of Fame will unveil its class of 2026 today, with several notable names eligible for induction. Among the first-year candidates are Patrice Bergeron and Eric Staal, joining returning candidates like Carey Price and Rod Brind'Amour. A couple former Maple Leafs are also eligible, including Phil Kessel, Jason Spezza, Patrick Marleau, and Curtis Joseph. Shane Bieber will have to wait one more day to make his season debut. The Jays have pushed back his start to tomorrow, caused by a rainout at Wrigley Field on Sunday against the Cubs. Bieber has not pitched in the majors this season due to elbow inflammation. Dylan Cease will now start tonight in the opener against the Houston Astros. He'll have the first pitch on AM 920 CKNX shortly after 7 o'clock. On the hard court, Toronto Tempo will be shorthanded against the Atlanta Dream. Leading scorer Brittany Sykes is still out with a foot injury. Keke Rice is also out due to an ankle issue. Tip-off is at 7:30. And at the World Cup, Argentina against Austria starts in about an hour. France in Iraq at 5, Norway and Senegal at 8. Very late game is Algeria against Jordan at 11. For CKNX Sports, I'm Adam Bell.
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1: Weather for today, partly sunny, but a chance of showers in some areas. Tonight, clear skies, a low down to 8. Tomorrow, mainly sunny, a high hitting 22. On Wednesday, cloudy with a chance of showers, a high of 26. It's 20 degrees at CKNX. I'm Ryan Drury.
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8: I'm Adam Bell, and this is the Farm News. United States President Donald Trump says he would prefer not to renew the Canada-US-Mexico agreement, although he remains open to signing a new deal. Speaking to reporters during the G7 summit in France, Trump said the U.S. would be better off without the trade pact, which is set for review beginning July 1st. The six-year-old agreement underpins roughly $1.5 trillion in annual trade between Canada, the U.S., and Mexico. The U.S. is Canada's largest agri-food customer, accounting for nearly two-thirds of Canadian egg exports. Trade officials from three countries are expected to continue negotiations in the coming weeks as the review process gets underway. Canada's farm sector continued to grow in value last year, with farm equity climbing to a record $889 billion at the end of last year. New figures from Stats Canada show farm sector equity rose 6.5%, driven largely by gains in Alberta and Saskatchewan. Nationally, total farm assets surpassed the $1 trillion mark for the first time, increasing over 6.5%. The value of farmland continues to rise, reaching nearly $760 billion, while crop inventories rebounded 7% after 2 years of declines. And Ontario's dairy goat sector is set to come under a new marketing board after a producer vote earlier this spring backed the move, though details of the ballot have not been released publicly. The Ontario Farm Products Marketing Commission says commercial goat milk producers met the required thresholds for support in an expression of opinion vote held in April, clearing the way for the creation of the Dairy Goat Farmers of Ontario. But the commission has not disclosed turnout or vote totals, saying the info is confidential, a lack of transparency that's drawing criticism from some industry voices, including Ontario Goat, which says producers should have full access to the results behind such a significant governance change. That's all for the farm news. For more AgriMedia news and information, visit mynewstoday.ca.
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8: I'm Adam Bell with your farm market update. On the Chicago Board of Trade, corn futures July down 5 at 412, September down 4 at 420. Soybean futures July down 3 at 1119, August down 2 at 1125. Wheat futures July down 6 at 599, September down 5 at 608. Live cattle futures August up 125 at 247.87, October up 122 at 241.20. Feeder cattle futures, August up 357 at 370.17, September up 357 at 368.25. From Snowballins, 2026 crop corn down 3 at 575. 2027 crop corn down 4 at 573. 2026 crop soybeans down a half at 1507. 2027 crop soybeans up 2 at 1454. 2026 soft Reventer wheat down 6 at 730. 2027 soft Reventer wheat down 3 at 775. Ontario Pork reports the U.S. CME price as $92.02 U.S. per hundredweight just weight. That's down 33 cents from the previous day. 100% fall winter price, $236.09. That's down 18 cents. Quebec's average price on June 19th, $211.26. Opening lean hog futures price in Chicago for July, $93.91. That's down $3.28 from the previous day's close. That is the Blackburn Agavidia Farm Market Report.
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1: 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Here are the funeral announcements for Monday, June 22nd. John Cummings, formerly of Clifford, passed away at Louise Marshall Hospital, Mount Forest, on Thursday, June 18th, in his 89th year. Husband of the late Brenda, father of Molly and Robert Logren and Amy Cummings, grandfather of Graham and Bailey, brother of Thomas and Ruth Ann Cummings, remembered also by many nieces and nephews and their families. The funeral service will be held at the Hardy Lee Funeral Home, Harrison, on Tuesday, June 23rd at 3 p.m., with visitation from 1 p.m. until time of the service. Interment in Clifford Cemetery. John Cummings, arrangements entrusted to Hardy Lee Funeral Home, Harrison. Donna Mick of Moorfield passed away on Thursday, June 18th in her 77th year. Wife of Arden, mother of Wayne and Roxanne Mick, and Betty and Doug Anger, grandmother of Thompson, Liam and Jessica, Kaylin and Courtney, and great-grandmother of Jonah and Jackson, sister of Carol and Alan, and sister-in-law of Barb, Carol and Ron, and Dean and Lisa, loved and remembered by her many nieces and their families. Visitation will be held at the Hardy Lee Funeral Home, Harrison, on Wednesday from 6 till 8 p.m. The funeral service will be held at James Street United Church, Palmerston, on Friday, June 26th at 11 a.m., with reception to follow. Donna Mick, arrangements entrusted to Hardy Lee Funeral Home, Harrison. Betty Beard passed away peacefully on May 30th at her home at the age of 100. She is lovingly remembered by her three children, Philip and Marg, Cindy, and Sylvia, her eight grandchildren, her seven great-grandchildren, and many relatives and friends from far and wide. She was predeceased by her devoted husband, Edmund, and her dear sister, Joyce. Memorial service will be held at St. Andrew's Presbyterian Church, Guelph, on Saturday, July 11th at 11 a.m. Betty Beard, arrangements entrusted to the Bromble Funeral Home, Guelph. Alan Staff, a devoted husband, father, grandfather, and great-grandfather, has peacefully passed away at the age of 97. Alan is survived by his loving wife, Beth, his son, Mark, his daughters, Leah and Lara, 10 grandchildren and 7 great-grandchildren, all of whom brought him immense pride and joy. He will be deeply missed, lovingly remembered, and forever cherished. Friends and family are invited to a visitation at Myton Funeral Home, Hanover, on Monday, June 22nd from 11 a.m. to 12 noon, where a funeral service will follow. Interment in Hanover Cemetery, Hanover. Alan Staff, arrangements entrusted to Myton Funeral Home, Hanover. John Klassen passed away peacefully after a short illness, surrounded by family, at Stratford Hospital on June 19th in his 70th year. Loving husband to Jane, proud dad to Jeff and Nicole, Michelle and Mike, Christy and Brian, papa to 6, brother to Gertie and Hank, Jane and Bill, Irene and Bernie, and Stan and Charlene, brother-in-law to Ed and Audrey, Marg and Christian, Harry and Marielle, Rick, Al and Jeanette, and Sandra and Peter, missed by many nieces, nephews, friends, and neighbors. Cremation has taken place. Friends and family are invited to visitation at Blythe Christian Reformed Church on Thursday, June 25th from 5 till 8 p.m. Funeral service will follow on Friday, June 26th at 11 a.m. John Klassen, arrangements entrusted to Riverside Funeral Home, Blythe. Wendy Hall of Lucknow, and formerly of Kincardine, passed away peacefully with her family by her side at Wingham and District Hospital on Thursday, June 18th at the age of 75. Wendy will be greatly missed by her daughters Wanda and Trevor, Angela and Mike, Carrie Lynn and Sam, and Lori and Stephen, her 9 grandchildren, and her 2 great-grandchildren. She is also survived by her sister June. A come-and-go celebration of Wendy's life will be held at the Kincardine Legion on Saturday, July 11th from 1 till 4 p.m. Everyone is invited to wear their favorite Blue Jays attire. Private interment will take place at Kincardine Cemetery. Wendy Hall. Arrangements entrusted to the Mackenzie and McCreath Funeral Home, Lucknow. Opal Dorr of Holyrood passed away at Crescent Care Listowel on June 11th at the age of 95. She was the beloved wife of the late Claude. Dear mother of Carl, Delbert, the late Ken, and Perrin, proud grandma of 7, survived by her brother Marvin and Ruth, predeceased by her parents Mabel and Melvin, her daughter-in-law Noella, her sister Helen, and her brother Bud. A graveside service will be held at the Langside Cemetery on Saturday, June 27th at 11 a.m. Opal Dorr. Arrangements entrusted to the Mackenzie and McCreath Funeral Home, Lucknow. Wei Pei Verwei of Harrison passed away on Friday, June 19th in her 95th year. Longtime companion of George Chettleberg, mother of John and Janie, and Ed. Remembered as Nana by her 8 grandchildren and her 8 great-grandchildren. Private family interment will take place in Harrison Cemetery. Please join the family for a casual afternoon as they celebrate Wei Pei's life at Harrison Legion on Saturday, June 27th from 2 till 4 with words of remembrance at 2:30 p.m. Wei Pei Verwei, arrangements entrusted to Hardy Lee Funeral Home, Harrison. The funeral announcements can be heard each day at 12:30 p.m. and can be viewed online at cknx.ca.
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1: Joining me now is Rod Beatty, the actor portraying Walt Wingfield in Wingfield's Folly. It's coming to Kingsbridge Center June 25th at 7:30. Tell us a bit about the play.
2: Walt Wingfield is a stockbroker turned farmer. He used to be chairman and chief executive officer of McPheeters, Bartlett & Hendry, big brokerage house in Toronto. He's had a midlife crisis and he's decided to be a farmer. Ed, the editor of the local paper, follows Walt's career trying to become a farmer. Walt ends up part-time stockbroking to support his farming habit. Ed says, I asked him once how he'd compare the two professions. Walt said, in farming, the insider information is legal, but it's much harder to come by.
1: Wingfield's Folly, starring Rod Beatty, June 25th at 7:30 p.m. at the Kingsbridge Center. What's the website for tickets?
2: KingsbridgeCenter.ca.
1: And as Walt Wingfield might say,
2: running a farm is like standing out in the middle of a field in a cold wind, tearing up $20 bills.
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1: Good afternoon with an update for CKNX News Today. CA. I'm Ryan Drury. City officials say a popular trail in Owen Sound remains closed as crews deal with slope instability and a separate but related infrastructure problem in Harrison Park. Our own Adam Bell has more.
2: In a Facebook post, the city says the Nine Bends Trail is closed due to a slope failure along the trail, impacting drainage areas and bringing down several trees. Officials add that some trees remain at risk of falling and the route will stay closed until it can be made safe. The post says work is underway to assess repairs and funding, with a report going to council tomorrow outlining options.
1: The report describes more than 200 meters of roadway in, quote, very poor condition, made worse by spring melt and heavy rain. From the Globe and Mail, an Ottawa cardiologist that works at a clinic to help young people and other patients stop vaping says he sees some youth clients that smoke the nicotine equivalent of 100 cigarettes a day by vaping. Dr. Hassan Mir works at the University of Ottawa Heart Institute and is also an assistant professor of medicine at the University of Ottawa. He and public health colleagues are calling on the Carney government to immediately enact proposed regulations first published 5 years ago and open to consultation that would see flavored vapes banned. At the time, Health Canada said the proposal would restrict flavor options in vaping products to tobacco and mint menthol, adding the move would make vaping less attractive to youth. However, finalized regulations were never approved by the federal cabinet. Weather for today, partly sunny, but a chance of showers in some areas. Tonight, clear skies, a low down to 8. Tomorrow, mainly sunny, a high hitting 22. On Wednesday, cloudy with a chance of showers, a high of 26.
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2: Weather for today, partly sunny, but a chance of showers in some areas. Tonight, clear skies, a low down to 8. Tomorrow, mainly sunny, a high hitting 22. On Wednesday, cloudy with a chance of showers, a high of 26.
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1: Good afternoon with an update for CKNX News Today.ca. I'm Ryan Drury. It's going to be a cooler than normal start to summer in southwestern Ontario. The summer season officially started on Sunday at 4:24 a.m. Environment Canada warning preparedness meteorologist Peter Kimball said since the middle of June, it has been on the cooler side.
2: And that trend is going to continue for the next little while. So if you ask me for the next day of 30 degree temperatures, probably not until the end of the month, the end of June, and between now and then, it's going to remain cool like we've seen the last few days, you know, highs of 21.
1: Summertime is also considered severe thunderstorm season. Environment Canada encourages residents to regularly monitor weather forecasts, the AQUI and UV index, and to take all weather alerts seriously. From the Canadian Press, a national cannabis lobby group representing licensed producers and processors is suspending operations, citing challenges tied to the unregulated cannabis market. The Cannabis Council of Canada says the decision reflects the headwinds facing the industry as companies are challenged by financial pressures, complex regulations, and the, quote, highly active illicit market. The organization says these pressures have put a strain on the producers and processors that it represents. The council's president, Paul McCarthy, says the organization has been calling on Ottawa to establish a national strategy for eradicating the unregulated cannabis market. McCarthy says the businesses the council represents generate billions of dollars in revenue, but the majority of them remain unprofitable. Weather for today, partly sunny, but a chance of showers in some areas. Tonight, clear skies, a low down to 8. Tomorrow, mainly sunny, a high hitting 22. On Wednesday, cloudy with a chance of showers, a high of 26. It's 21 degrees at CKNX. I'm Ryan Drury.
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It's Michelle Rye. We are CKNX Real Country Music. Hope you have a great Monday afternoon. It is Mike. Hope you had a great weekend. Brad Paisley following John Denver on CKNX.

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0: It's Brad Paisley. We are CKNX Real Country Music, and I'm going to miss her. John Denver, Michelle Wright in there. Also, it's Mike. Happy Monday afternoon as we are counting down to summer, kids. The school will be done for another season in just a couple of more days, and celebrating in Hanover on Thursday with the Hanover Drive-In Movie Theater. Starts off at 5 in the afternoon, a family fun-filled activity to celebrate the start of summer. 5 o'clock, gates will open. There's going to be live music. There's going to be field games. There will be a catered meal. A bouncy castle will be there, and a whole lot more. And then when nightfall happens at dusk, around 9:30 or thereabouts, there will be a couple of feature films to enjoy. You can see more about that and everything that's involved under the events section as we celebrate the end of school and summertime. 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
3: Weather for today, partly sunny, but a chance of showers in some areas. Tonight, clear skies, a low down to 8. Tomorrow, mainly sunny, a high hitting 22. On Wednesday, cloudy with a chance of showers, a high of 26.

Here's KD Lang, CKNX, for Real Country Music. It is Mike. Hope you're having a wonderful afternoon. Charlie Major follows Cody Jinks. Must be the whiskey on CKNX.

0: It's Charlie Major. We are CKNX, Real Country Music, and I'm here, Cody Jenks. Must be the whiskey. And before that also, and we are giving you the chance to go check out a great spot for summertime with the family. It's always a fun time at the African Lion Safari, and a family four-pack of passes up for grabs. 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
0: That's 100 years. 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

0: It's Gil Grant. 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And I already fell. And music from Trisha Yearwood, X's and O's in there also, closing in on 3 o'clock. My name is Mike. Hope you had a great weekend. And a familiar face has been promoted by the town of Saugeen Shores to lead its fire department. You can read more about Rob Atkinson and his elevation. That's an article at cknxnewstoday.ca. Many more articles there for you, too, whenever you like. We'll get you an update shortly at 3 o'clock, along with sports for tonight as the Blue Jays come back home. After getting rained out in Chicago yesterday, they will be back in the Dome tonight. We'll have that for you. We'll preview that and how the weather will shape up around here in the next couple of days. Details shortly at 3.
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1: 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I'm Ryan Drury. A teenager has been charged following a robbery in Harrison, according to Wellington County OPP on June 20th at 7 p.m. Officers responded to a reported robbery in the area of Mill Street and Elizabeth Street in Harrison. Police say that cash, electronics, and other items were taken from a victim after they had been assaulted, which caused minor injuries. Following an investigation, police have charged a 14-year-old from North Perth with robbery with theft. The accused, whose identity is protected under the Youth Criminal Justice Act, was released from police custody and is scheduled to appear at the Ontario Court of Justice in Guelph at a later date. Police are asking anyone who may have witnessed this incident or who has any information regarding the incident to contact Wellington County OPP or Crime Stoppers. From the Canadian Press, the union representing nearly 19,000 Canadian auto workers is kicking off contract talks today with Ford Motor Company, the first of the Detroit three automakers it will sit down with to hammer out new collective agreements. Current deals the automakers, Ford, Stellantis, and General Motors, signed with Unifor 3 years ago are set to expire this September. The latest round of bargaining comes amid difficult conditions for the sector as it copes with U.S. tariffs, uncertainty linked to the future of CUSMA, and the introduction of Chinese electric vehicles into Canada. The union says it's keen to secure protections around job security, with the auto manufacturing sector having lost nearly 6,500 total jobs since February of last year. Weather for today, partly sunny, but a chance of showers in some areas. Tonight, clear skies, a low down to 8. Tomorrow, mainly sunny, a high hitting 22. On Wednesday, cloudy with a chance of showers, a high of 26. Right now, it's 22 degrees at CKNX. I'm Ryan Drury.
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We are CKNX Real Country Music. My name is Mike. Hope you're having a wonderful afternoon with Merle Haggard and Mama Tried on CKNX.

0: He is John Landry, and we are CKNX Real Country Music. And there you were, Merle Haggard in there, too. I don't know who Marl was. Mama Tried in there also. It is Mike. Happy Monday. Hope your day is going by wonderfully. And looking forward to Friday with Kincardine Cruise Nights, the first of a bunch that are happening through the summer and fall. Queen Street in downtown Kincardine. Friday starts off at 5:30. And three dates through the course of the summertime. And there's a 50-50 draw as a part of the evening. And it will help out the local hospitals. You can find out more about the Kincardine Cruise Nights, see some great classics. And you can find out more about that and many other things going on around here. The community calendar powered by Smitty's Furniture is always there for you. To take a peek at cknx.ca.
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2: Weather for today, partly sunny, but a chance of showers in some areas. Tonight, clear skies, a low down to 8. Tomorrow, mainly sunny, a high hitting 22. On Wednesday, cloudy with a chance of showers, a high of 26.
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We are CKNX Real Country Music. She is Terry Clark. And what substance is becoming a bit of a problem to bring on a plane these days for international travelers? Details coming up in 6 minutes. We were

0: It's David Lee Murphy. We are CKNX Real Country Music and Dust on the Bottle. It is my good afternoon. Speaking of bottles, there's a certain substance that fans of soccer that aren't North Americans are fascinated about. So it's popular here, but not really around the world. And people are bringing this substance on planes. And the TSA is warning you not to. That substance...
1: So apparently this is trending. TSA is asking international travelers flying home from the World Cup, stop taking bottles of ranch dressing in your carry-on. Apparently the popular condiment, duh, we know it's popular, is capturing the taste buds of tourists who are visiting the state. They're discovering the delight of its tangy flavor on all kinds of foods, from pizza to vegetables. On social media, TSA is reminding passengers to put those larger bottles, though, in their checked bags.
0: Ranch dressing. Something I'm not really crazy over. I could take or leave ranch dressing, but apparently people from all over the world are just going crazy over this maybe culinary delight.
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However you are consuming us, hope you're having a great Monday afternoon. My name is Mike, off to Arkansas, Chris Stapleton on CKDX.

0: It's Chris Cummings. We are CKNX Real Country Music, the kind of heart that breaks my heart. Off to Arkansas, Chris Stapleton in there also. Coming up at 4, we'll check back in with CKNXNewsToday.ca with the top headlines. And for the first time in over 3 years, Canada's inflation rate topping 3%, the highest point since April of 2023. 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Blue Jays return back home. They've actually got a 9-game homestand beginning tonight as the Houston Astros come to the Dome for the first of 3. That will begin later on tonight at 7 o'clock. We'll have it for you and we'll preview that at 4 o'clock and that long-range weather forecast very soon from CKNXNewsToday.ca.
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0: 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That will begin later on tonight at 7 o'clock. We'll have it for you and we'll preview that at 4 o'clock and that long-range weather forecast very soon from CKNXNewsToday.ca.
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1: 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I'm Ryan Drury. Environment Canada is calling for a cooler start to summer for all of southwestern Ontario. Warning preparedness meteorologist Peter Kimball says the average daytime high for the region this time of year is around 26 degrees Celsius. He says we can expect daytime highs in the low 20s to continue until just before Canada Day.
2: Whenever we have warm temperatures, like a heat wave, we have a big ridge of high pressure, and we're seeing the opposite of that right now. We're seeing a big trough of low pressure kind of hanging over Ontario and plaguing us with cooler than average temperatures, and that's going to continue for the next little while until the end of the month, and we might get a bit of warmth by the last couple of days of June.
1: The summer season officially started yesterday at 4:24 a.m. From CBC News, Canada is looking to build up to 10 new nuclear reactors over the next 15 years, sell Canadian-made reactors to more countries, and double uranium exports, Energy Minister Tim Hodgson said today as he released a new national strategy for nuclear power. Hodgson called it a plan for a, quote, new civilian nuclear renaissance as the federal government looks to double the capacity of the country's electrical grid by 2050. The strategy calls for construction to start on two new large-scale reactors by 2035, for five more to be planned or under development by 2040, and for at least one reactor to be under construction outside of Ontario by 2035. From the Canadian press, Canada and Australia have agreed on terms to allow Ottawa to buy components of the Arctic over-the-horizon radar system from BAE Systems in Australia. Canada has committed to spend more than $6 billion developing the new radar system in the far north, giving Canada the ability to detect threats in the air and on the ocean. The office of Stephen Fuhr, Canada's Secretary of State for Defense Procurement, said work on the new capability is set to begin on Canada Day. Over the horizon radar is expected to be fully operational in 2043. The Philippines is forming closer defense ties with Canada as both countries push back on Beijing's territorial claims in the South China Sea. Philippine Defense Secretary Gilberto Teodoro Jr. was in Ottawa last week to sign a defense cooperation agreement with Canada and to mark a decade since a United Nations tribunal rejected China's claims over the South China Sea. Teodoro says the Philippines and Canada both support the rule of international law, and Ottawa is putting these beliefs into action by partnering on projects such as using satellites to track Chinese Coast Guard vessels. For more on these and other stories, visit cknxnewstoday.ca.
3: This is John Nader, Member of Parliament for Perth Wellington, wishing you a happy Canada Day. 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
4: Some big names are heading to the Hockey Hall of Fame. Carey Price, Keith Tkachuk, Patrice Bergeron, Pecorine, and Cindy Curley were voted in, while Brian Burke got the nod as a builder. Toronto Blue Jays second baseman Ernie Clement is the leading vote-getter in the American League for this year's MLB All-Star Game. Clement has received more than 2 million votes. The 30-year-old is seeking his first career All-Star selection. Jays open up a three-game set against the Astros tonight at the Rogers Centre. Dylan Cease will have the first pitch shortly after 7 here at Live on AM 920 CKNX. WNBA, Toronto Tempo are in Atlanta against the Dream for a 7:30 tip-off. And Lionel Messi has set a World Cup record for goals, scoring a brace today in a 2-0 victory over Austria. France meets Iraq at 5, Senegal against Norway at 8, and Jordan takes on Algeria at 11. For CKNX Sports, I'm Adam Bell.
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1: Weather for today, partly sunny, but a chance of showers in some areas. Tonight, clear skies, a low down to 8. Tomorrow, mainly sunny, a high hitting 22. On Wednesday, cloudy with a chance of showers, a high of 26. It's 22 degrees at CKNX. I'm Ryan Drury.
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0: It's Johnny Reed. We are CKNX, Real Country Music and Out of the Blue. Hank Jr. in there also. Jamie Warren. It is Mike. Hope you're having a great Monday afternoon. Counting down to the weekend, because I know it's a Monday afternoon, but we're always, always counting down to the weekend. Lots going on once again, which includes in Port Elgin, the third annual Art in the Alley. The downtown Port Elgin BIA putting that on for the third straight summer. Starts off at 6 p.m. on Friday. And there's a new mural reveal that will be happening. Rowan Stevenson is a local artist doing that. So you can see that reveal. There's an artist showcase. There's lots of live music. And Nuclear Vibes, great band, will be on stage. So that's going on in downtown Port Elgin with the BIA Friday, 6 p.m. start time. If the weather is not going to cooperate, they'll do that on the following Friday. And also going on this weekend, there is a lot of things going on. Pollinator Day at the Bruce Botanical Food Gardens. Ripley, you can see that Saturday and experience that Saturday at 10 in the morning. That and so many other things going on. Another busy weekend. Find out everything going on. The community calendar on our website, which is always powered by Smitty's Furniture at cknx.ca.
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4: Weather for tonight, some clouds expected to move in now with a low dropping down to 9, slight chance of showers. Tomorrow mainly sunny, high of 25. Tomorrow night clear with a low of 10. On Wednesday a chance of showers, a high of 26.
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She was storming through the house that day, and I could tell she was leaving. And I thought, oh, she'll be back, till she turned around and pointed at the wall and said,

0: He is Baker Blankenship. We are CKNX, Real Country Music in Maxed Out, Alabama. And if you're going to play in Texas, in there also, as they recently announced, Alabama did, they're going to release a new track shortly and a collaboration track with the late singer Dan Seals. That's coming out in a couple of weeks. You can start to enjoy that song July 10th. It's titled Still Reelin' from Those Rock and Roll Days. It will feature Dan Seals, who passed away. It's been a long time. It's stunning that it was so long ago. 2009, he passed away from cancer at the age of 61. Dan Seals, brother of Jim Seals of Seals and Crofts, had a lot of success. And so Alabama will be using some of his vocals for that new song. So watch for that new song, 10th of July. Dan Seals in Alabama.
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is Carolyn Dawn Johnson. 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It is Mike and Vince Gill unveiling his eighth installment of the 50 Years From Home EP series.

roads. I'm a country boy, I got a four-wheel drive. Climb in my bed, I'll take you for a ride. Up city streets, down winding roads.

0: Here's Alan Jackson. We are CKNX, Real Country Music and Country Boy. And what the Cowgirls do, Vince Gill in there also, as he has released yet another EP in his 50 Years From Home series, that year-long series that he's doing. His 8th EP, that's called A Mother's Prayer, is now out. It's a 7-track collection featuring collaborations from a whole bunch of different folks. You can read more about that. That's an article now under Country Music News at cknx.ca. 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Coming up shortly at 5.
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1: Good evening with an update for CKNX News Today.ca. I'm Ryan Drury. City officials say a popular trail in Owen Sound remains closed as crews deal with slope instability and a separate but related infrastructure problem in Harrison Park. Our own Adam Bell has the details.
2: In a Facebook post, the city says the Nine Bends Trail is closed due to a slope failure along the trail, impacting drainage areas and bringing down several trees. Officials add that some trees remain at risk of falling and the route will stay closed until it can be made safe. The post says work is underway to assess repairs and funding, with a report going to council tomorrow outlining options.
1: The report describes more than 200 meters of roadway in, quote, very poor condition, made worse by spring melt and heavy rain, according to the city. At an Ottawa clinic designed to help patients stop vaping, Hassan Mir, a cardiologist, sees many young people who wish they'd never started to begin with. In a new report from the Globe and Mail, he says some are so heavily addicted that they vape the nicotine equivalent of 100 cigarettes a day. Dr. Mir works at the University of Ottawa Heart Institute and is also an assistant professor of medicine at the University of Ottawa. He and public health colleagues are calling on the Carney government to immediately enact proposed regulations, first published 5 years ago and opened to consultation, on banning flavored vapes. At the time, Health Canada said the proposal would restrict flavor options in vaping products to tobacco and mint or menthol, adding the move would make vaping less attractive to youth. However, finalized regulations were never approved by the federal cabinet. From the Canadian Press, a national cannabis lobby group representing licensed producers and processors is suspending operations, citing challenges tied to the unregulated cannabis market. The Cannabis Council of Canada says the decision reflects the headwinds facing the industry as companies are challenged by financial pressures, complex regulations, and the, quote, highly active illicit market. The organization says these pressures have put a strain on the producers and processors it represents. The council's president, Paul McCarthy, says the organization has been calling on Ottawa to establish a national strategy for eradicating the unregulated cannabis market. McCarthy says the businesses that the council represents generate billions of dollars in revenue, but the majority of them remain unprofitable. Don't forget to vote in our daily news poll, the CKNX News Today question of the day, powered by Walkerton Toyota. 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
2: Former Toronto Maple Leafs general manager Brian Burke has been elected to the Hockey Hall of Fame, joining some other big names in this year's class, including Carey Price, Sidney Curley, Keith Tkachuk, and Pekka Rinne. Shane Bieber will have to wait one more day to make his season debut. The Jays have pushed his start back to tomorrow, caused by a rainout at Wrigley Field yesterday against the Cubs. Bieber has not pitched in the majors this season due to elbow inflammation. Dylan Cease will now start tonight in the opener against the Astros. He'll have the first pitch on AM 920 CKNX shortly after 7. On the hard court, Toronto Tempo will be shorthanded against the Atlanta Dream. Leading scorer Brittany Sykes is out with a foot injury. Keke Rice is also out with an ankle issue. Tip off at 7:30. And at the World Cup, Argentina beat Austria 2-0 today. Lionel Messi with a brace to set an all-time record for goals. France versus Iraq got underway moments ago. Norway and Senegal at 8. And the very late game is Algeria against Jordan at 11. For CKNX Sports, I'm Adam Bell.
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1: Weather for tonight, some clouds expected to move in now with a low dropping down to 9, slight chance of showers. Tomorrow mainly sunny, a high of 25. Tomorrow night clear with a low of 10. On Wednesday a chance of showers, a high of 26. It's 22 degrees at CKNX. I'm Ryan Drury.
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2: I'm Adam Bell with your Farm Market Update. On the Chicago Board of Trade, corn futures July down 6 at 4.11, September down 5 at 4.19. Soybean futures July down 7 at 11.15, August down 5 at 11.22. Wheat futures July down 8 at 5.97, September down 7 at 6.07. From Snowblind Farms, 2026 crop corn down 4 at 5.75. 2027 crop corn down 4 at 5.73. 2026 crop soybeans down 1 at 15.07. 2027 crop soybeans up 1 at 14.53. 2026 soft white winter wheat down 8 at 7.38. 2027 soft white winter wheat down 6 at 7.87. 2026 soft red winter wheat down 8 at 7.28. 2027 soft red winter wheat down 8 at 7.72.
7: This is the Beef Farmers of Ontario Market Information Report for Monday, June 22nd. The Ontario Rail Grade Market is trading at 5.70 per hundredweight delivered, with delivery for the week of June 29th. Today at Ontario Stockyards, there are 20 veal on offer. A run of primarily heavy veal sold steady. Veal 600 pounds plus sold from $2.95 to $3.60. For the week ending June 13th, there were 49,358 cattle processed federally in Canada. 9,109 of those were processed in Ontario, which is down 17 head from the previous week. The Canadian carcass weight for steers is reported at 913 pounds, down 12 pounds from the previous week and up 22 pounds compared to last year. While the carcass weight for heifers is reported at 871 pounds, down 9 pounds from the previous week and up 5 pounds compared to the previous year. In Ontario, the carcass weight for steers is reported at 1,010 pounds, down 3 pounds from the previous week, while the carcass weight for heifers is sitting at 910 pounds, up 13 pounds from the week before. The U.S. cash cattle trade saw most of the trade take place on Friday. Dress sales in Iowa and Nebraska range from 405 to 410 per hundredweight, mostly 408 per hundredweight, $3 higher than the previous week. Live sales in all major feeding states started out at 258 per hundredweight. However, by Friday afternoon, cattle were trading at 260 per hundredweight. Live sales were $3 to $5 stronger. USDA released its June 1st cattle on feed report the other day, and it was viewed as slightly bullish as feedlot placements came in below pre-report estimates. For the month of May, feedlot placements were 10% lower than last year. The largest year-over-year decline in placements were in Nebraska, followed by Texas. Cattle on feed inventories have made a counter-seasonal move higher. Cattle on feed inventories were reported at 11.7 million head, 2% larger than last year. The September Canadian dollar closed today at 70.88, down 12 basis points from Friday's close. This is Dallas Roger with the Beef Farmers of Ontario Market Information Report, signing off from Canfax.
2: Ontario Pork reports the U.S. CME price as $92.02 U.S. per hundredweight just weight. That's down 33 cents. 100% fomenter price, $236.09. That's down 18 cents. That is the Blackburn Agavidia Farm Market Report.
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0: He does it for the money. Charlie Major, we are CKNX Real Country Music. Joe DeMessina is Lesson in Leaving. In there also. Hope you've had a great Monday. Thank you for having us on. It is Mike and one of my favorites, comedian stand-up comedian Jim Gaffigan. He's got his opinion on bottled water.
1: Try and eat healthy. I drink the bottled water. I feel kind of, and it makes you go to the bathroom every 10 seconds. 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I'm just curious, do you have any air back there? 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
3: Weather for tonight, some clouds expected to move in now with a low dropping down to 9, slight chance of showers. Tomorrow mainly sunny, a high of 25. Tomorrow night clear with a low of 10. On Wednesday a chance of showers, a high of 26.
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It's Kenny Chesney. We are CKNX Real Country Music. Recently, Kenny bringing out another country superstar at a show in Vegas, and that included kind of a funny moment. You can read all about it now at cknx.ca.

0: Hey, Tommy, we are CKNX Real Country Music. Wish I didn't know now and I didn't know then. Shania and Kenny Chesney. And before that also, it is Mike. And again, another chance to qualify for African Lion Safari passes. 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

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When it rains, it pours. Clint Black in there too, and nobody's home. It is Mike. How's the weather shaping the next couple of days? 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An update at 6 next couple of days. 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
1: Good evening with an update for CKNX News Today. CA. I'm Ryan Drury. City officials say a popular trail in Owen Sound remains closed as crews deal with slope instability and a separate but related infrastructure problem in Harrison Park. Our own Adam Bell has the details.
2: In a Facebook post, the city says the Nine Bends Trail is closed due to a slope failure along the trail, impacting drainage areas and bringing down several trees. Officials add that some trees remain at risk of falling and the route will stay closed until it can be made safe. The post says work is underway to assess repairs and funding, with a report going to council tomorrow outlining options.
1: The report describes more than 200 meters of roadway in, quote, very poor condition, made worse by spring melt and heavy rain, according to the city. At an Ottawa clinic designed to help patients stop vaping, Hassan Mir, a cardiologist, sees many young people who wish they'd never started to begin with. In a new report from the Globe and Mail, he says some are so heavily addicted that they vape the nicotine equivalent of 100 cigarettes a day. Dr. Mir works at the University of Ottawa Heart Institute and is also an assistant professor of medicine at the University of Ottawa. He and public health colleagues are calling on the Carney government to immediately enact proposed regulations, first published 5 years ago and opened to consultation, on banning flavored vapes. At the time, Health Canada said the proposal would restrict flavor options in vaping products to tobacco and mint or menthol, adding the move would make vaping less attractive to youth. However, finalized regulations were never approved by the federal cabinet. From the Canadian Press, a national cannabis lobby group representing licensed producers and processors is suspending operations, citing challenges tied to the unregulated cannabis market. The Cannabis Council of Canada says the decision reflects the headwinds facing the industry as companies are challenged by financial pressures, complex regulations, and the, quote, highly active illicit market. The organization says these pressures have put a strain on the producers and processors it represents. The council's president, Paul McCarthy, says the organization has been calling on Ottawa to establish a national strategy for eradicating the unregulated cannabis market. McCarthy says the businesses that the council represents generate billions of dollars in revenue, but the majority of them remain unprofitable. Don't forget to vote in our daily news poll, the CKNX News Today question of the day, powered by Walkerton Toyota. 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
2: Some big names are heading to the Hockey Hall of Fame. Keith Tkachuk, Carey Price, Pekka Rinne, Patrice Bergeron, and Sidney Curley have been voted in, while Brian Burke got the nod today as a builder. Blue Jays second baseman Ernie Clement is the leading vote-getter in the American League for this year's MLB All-Star Game. Clement has received more than 2 million votes. The 30-year-old is seeking his first career All-Star selection. Jays open up a 3-game set against the Astros tonight at the Rogers Centre. Dylan Cease will have the first pitch shortly after 7 on AM920 CKNX. And in the WNBA, Toronto Tempo are in Atlanta against the Dream for a 7:30 tip-off. For CKNX Sports, I'm Adam Bell.
1: Weather for tonight, some clouds expected to move in now with a low dropping down to 9, slight chance of showers. Tomorrow mainly sunny, high of 25. Tomorrow night clear with a low of 10. On Wednesday, a chance of showers, a high of 26. It's 22 degrees at CKNX. I'm Ryan Drury.
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2: Weather for tonight, some clouds expected to move in now with a low dropping down to 9, slight chance of showers. Tomorrow mainly sunny, a high of 25. Tomorrow night clear with a low of 10. On Wednesday, a chance of showers, a high of 26.
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2: Joining me now is Rod Beatty, the actor portraying Walt Wingfield in Wingfield's Folly. It's coming to Kingsbridge Center June 25th at 7:30. Tell us a bit about the play.
3: Walt Wingfield is a stockbroker turned farmer. He used to be chairman and chief executive officer of McPheeters, Bartlett and Hendry, a big brokerage house in Toronto. He's had a midlife crisis and he's decided to be a farmer. Ed, the editor of the local paper, follows Walt's career trying to become a farmer. Walt ends up part-time stockbroking to support his farming habit. Ed says, I asked him once how he'd compare the two professions. Walt said, in farming, the insider information is legal, but it's much harder to come by.
2: Wingfield's Folly, starring Rod Beatty, June 25th at 7:30 p.m. at the Kingsbridge Centre. 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
4: Weather for tonight, some clouds expected to move in now with a low dropping down to 9, slight chance of showers. Tomorrow mainly sunny, a high of 25. Tomorrow night clear with a low of 10. On Wednesday, a chance of showers, a high of 26.
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